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could understand. I remember the day that I earned my first pay, when I played in a small pickup band.

Og av skrannet nå er sendet John Sankleitjer. 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

0: and serve with flair a culinary cabaret. 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No one's gloomy or complaining while the flatware's entertaining. We tell jokes, I do tricks with my fellow candlesticks.
1: And it's all in perfect taste that you can bear.
0: Stressed, it's fine dining we suggest.
1: Be our guest, be our guest, be our guest.
0: Life is so unnerving for a servant who's not serving. He's not whole without a soul to wait upon. Ah, those good old days when we were useful. Suddenly those good old days are gone. 10 years we've been rusting, needing so much more than dusting, needing exercise, a chance to use our skills. Most days we just lay around the castle. Flat, be fat and lazy, you walked in and oops-a-daisy!
2: It's a guest, sakes alive, and I'll be blessed. Wine's been poured and thank the Lord, I've had the napkins freshly pressed. With dessert, she'll want tea, and my dear, that's fine with me.

0: Why, when he was a young warthog.
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0: Very nice.
1: Thanks.
0: He found his aroma lacked a certain appeal. He could clear the savannah after every meal.
1: I'm a sensitive soul, though I seem thick-skinned. And it hurt that my friends never stood downwind. And oh, the shame!
2: He was a shame!
1: What a change in my name!
2: Oh, what's in a name?
1: And I got downhearted!
2: How did you feel?
1: Every time that I...
0: Hey, Pumper, not in front of the kids.
1: Oh, sorry.

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To the big bells as loud as the thunder.

0: this. 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So many colors of sound, so many changing moves. Because, you know, they do not ring all by themselves.
1: They don't?
0: Oh, silly boy. Up there, high, high in the dark bell tower, lives the mysterious bell ringer. Who is this creature?
1: Who?
0: What is he?
1: What?
0: How did he come to be there?
1: How?
0: Hush! And Clopin will tell you. It is a tale. A tale of a man and a monster. Dark was the night when our tale was begun on the docks near Notre Dame.
2: Shut it up, will you? We'll be spotted.
1: Hush, little one.
0: Four frightened gypsies slid silently under the docks near Notre Dame.
2: Four guilders for safe passage into Paris.
0: But a trap had been laid for the gypsies, and they gazed up in fear and alarm at a figure whose clutches were iron as much as the bell.
2: Judge Claude.

0: Archdeacon.
1: This is an unholy demon. I'm sending it back to hell where it belongs.
2: See there the innocent blood you have spilled on the steps of Notre Dame.
1: I am guiltless. She ran, I pursued.
2: Oh, you would add this child's blood to your guilt on the steps of Notre Dame.
1: My conscience is clear.
2: You can lie to yourself and your

0: For one time in his life of power and control. Frollo felt a twinge of fear for his immortal soul.
1: What must I do?
2: Care for the child and raise it as your own.
1: What? I am to be saddled with this misshapen.
3: Very well. But let him live with you in your church.
2: Live here? Where?
3: Anywhere. Just so he's kept locked away where no one else can see. The bell tower, perhaps. And who knows, our Lord works in mysterious ways. Even this foul creature may yet prove one day to be of use to me.
0: And Frollo gave the child a cruel name, a name that means half full, Quasimodo. Now, here is a riddle to guess if you can sing the bells of Notre Dame. Who is the monster and who is the man?

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We watch down below as the moon fades beneath our feet. We're over the moon. We can say that now. We're circling around and around. Gravity stopped slowing us down many miles and moons and stars ago. We're taking flight now.

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flying, or is the ground falling? There's no one here now but us. We watch down below as the moon fades beneath our feet. We're over the moon. We can say that now. We're circling around and around. Gravity stopped slowing us down many miles and moons and stars ago. We're taking flight now.